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0: 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It's Coldplay, Dua Lipa, and Don't Start Now, an extra long music set of the best variety of yesterday and today. I'm Pat Day, hanging out with you until 7 tonight, and we got plenty of music to get you there. Noah Kahan, Orbiter, plus the Star Satellite Forecast next.
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5: Here's your forecast from Star 94 FM. A decrease in the cloud cover overnight. We will drop down to near 65 degrees. Limited sunshine and upper 80s on Friday. Friday night, mainly clear, low 60s. Saturday, sunshine, a high near 85. Sunday, right back to sun, mid to upper 80s. And then Monday, we're looking at blue skies, sunshine, a high near 85. Check us out anytime online at mystarradio.com. I'm meteorologist Sally Russell on Star 94 FM.

0: Star 94 FM, 24K Golden and Mood, Harry Styles and Watermelon Sugar, best variety of yesterday and today. Cooling off a little bit from yesterday, but still hot out there. 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
1: 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And don't miss the Barbara Schmidt Millar Triathlon on Sunday, August 30th, beginning at 9 a.m. Liz Dyer has some info.
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3: 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Dana Carvey won it. Marsha Warfield won it before landing on Night Court. The San Francisco Comedy Competition has been making careers for 50 years. And this September 17th, it comes to the Center for the Arts in Grass Valley. 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
1: There are things that I sing that I'd never have the confidence to say. There are things I believe that I only figure out when I sit down to play. The truth don't scare me in a melody, immortalizing my sincerity. There are things that I sing that I'd never have the confidence to say.

0: 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That's new stuff here on the Star 94 FM playlist. Jenny and Less Than a Lover. Also JP Sachs and Rune Morse, Line by Line. Pat Day hanging out with you on this Thursday, Friday 420 Funny. 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Danny Johnson describes his social anxiety when faced with receiving a massage. It's the Friday 420 Funny every Friday at 420.
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3: Here's a forecast from Star 94 FM. A decrease in the cloud cover overnight. We will drop down to near 65 degrees. Limited sunshine and upper 80s on Friday. Friday night, mainly clear, low 60s. Saturday, sunshine, a high near 85. Sunday, right back to sun, mid to upper 80s. And then Monday, we're looking at blue skies, sunshine, a high near 85. Check us out anytime online at mystarradio.com. I'm meteorologist Sally Russell on Star 94 FM.

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0: I mean, I guess if you're going to be bad at something, why not be bad at love? I don't know if that's a good thing or a bad thing. Bad at love, Halsey, Shaggy, and Angel. Pat Day with you. Happy Thursday to you. Looking forward to a Friday, looking forward to a great weekend, and looking forward to music from Ariana Grande next.
1: All right, you little tykes. No more reason for your fussing. The Community Baby Shower is at two locations this year. Hi, it's Barbara, babysitting Svenhart with another juvenile episode of Community Calendar. The Community Baby Shower is on Tuesday, September 16th in Grass Valley in the backyard of the Grass Valley Library, and on September 22nd at Truckee Regional Park in the Rodeo Barbecue area on Brockway Road. There will be resources, giveaways, storytelling, and other ways to celebrate the growing families in our community. Learn more with Nevada County Public Health. And the 107th Annual Nevada County Farm Bureau Membership Dinner is Saturday, October 3rd at the Nevada County Fairgrounds. This chuck wagon cookout will include barbecue, thanks to the Bear River High School FFA. This is Barbara Svenhard for Star 94 FM. No, little person, it's not an actual shower with water and soap and stuff. Don't you understand the difference? Oh, so sorry. How could you understand? You're just a baby. I said I was sorry.
2: Hey, Max, you look absolutely dashing in that purple tie. 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

0: 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We'll play more songs here in a minute. I'm out. Have a great rest of your night. 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Mo gets up with you tomorrow morning, bright and early. 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
5: Here is your forecast from Star 94 FM. A decrease in the cloud cover overnight. We will drop down to near 65 degrees. Limited sunshine and upper 80s on Friday. Friday night, mainly clear, low 60s. Saturday, sunshine, a high near 85. Sunday, right back to sun, mid to upper 80s. And then Monday, we're looking at blue skies, sunshine, a high near 85. Check us out anytime online at mystarradio.com. I'm meteorologist Sally Russell on Star 94 FM.

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2: 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And there are several free concerts on historic Main Street in Colfax on various Saturdays through September 26th. 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Guess I forgot to make it clear that Travis is a nifty kitty. He is. All right. That's fixed. Oops, you're right. I meant to say repaired. He hates the word fixed.
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Here are some basic rules for the various games and contests. 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
1: 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And don't miss the Barbara Schmidt Millar Triathlon on Sunday, August 30th, beginning at 9 a.m. Liz Dyer has some info.
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0: Here's a forecast from Star 94 FM. A decrease in the cloud cover overnight. We will drop down to near 65 degrees. Limited sunshine and upper 80s on Friday. Friday night, mainly clear, low 60s. Saturday, sunshine, a high near 85. Sunday, right back to sun, mid to upper 80s. And then Monday, we're looking at blue skies, sunshine, a high near 85. Check us out anytime online at mystarradio.com. 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
4: 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And in those moments, knowing there's somewhere to turn can make all the difference. A new day is there to offer hope, support, and the listening ear to people in our community. 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Come for the barbecue, come for the fun, come because sometimes hope begins with simply knowing someone cares. Robin Williams plays second in it. Dana Carvey won it. Marsha Warfield won it before landing on Night Court. The San Francisco Comedy Competition has been making careers for 50 years. And this September 17th, it comes to the Center for the Arts in Grass Valley. The audience scores the comedians. Your laughs help decide who wins. Doors open at 7. The show starts at 8. 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
1: All right, you little tykes. 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The community baby shower is at two locations this year. Hi, it's Barbara, babysitting Svenhart with another juvenile episode of Community Calendar. 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And the 107th Annual Nevada County Farm Bureau Membership Dinner is Saturday, October 3rd at the Nevada County Fairgrounds. This chuck wagon cookout will include barbecue, thanks to the Bear River High School FFA. This is Barbara Svenhard for Star 94 FM. No, little person, it's not an actual shower with water and soap and stuff. Don't you understand the difference? Oh, so sorry. How could you understand? You're just a baby. I said I was sorry.
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3: Here is your forecast from Star 94 FM. A decrease in the cloud cover overnight. We will drop down to near 65 degrees. Limited sunshine and upper 80s on Friday. Friday night, mainly clear, low 60s. Saturday, sunshine, a high near 85. Sunday, right back to sun, mid to upper 80s. And then Monday, we're looking at blue skies, sunshine, a high near 85. Check us out anytime online at mystarradio.com. I'm meteorologist Sally Russell on Star 94 FM. 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
1: Hey, Bartholomew, are you a nifty kitty? 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Guess I forgot to make it clear that Travis is a nifty kitty. He is. All right. That's fixed. Oops, you're right. I meant to say repaired. He hates the word fixed.
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3: Here is your forecast from Star 94 FM. A decrease in the cloud cover overnight. We will drop down to near 65 degrees. Limited sunshine and upper 80s on Friday. Friday night, mainly clear, low 60s. Saturday, sunshine, a high near 85. Sunday, right back to sun, mid to upper 80s. And then Monday, we're looking at blue sky, sunshine, a high near 85. Check us out anytime online at mystarradio.com. I'm meteorologist Sally Russell on Star 94 FM.

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3: 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Dana Carvey won it. Marsha Warfield won it before landing on Night Court. The San Francisco Comedy Competition has been making careers for 50 years. And this September

0: 17th, it comes to the Center for the Arts in Grass Valley. 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
1: 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And don't miss the Barbara Schmidt Millar Triathlon on Sunday, August 30th, beginning at 9 a.m. Liz Dyer has some info.
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4: Hey, here's your forecast from Star 94 FM. A decrease in the cloud cover overnight. We will drop down to near 65 degrees. Limited sunshine and upper 80s on Friday. Friday night, mainly clear, low 60s. Saturday, sunshine, a high near 85. Sunday, right back to sun, mid to upper 80s. And then Monday, we're looking at blue skies, sunshine, a high near 85. Check us out anytime online at mystarradio.com. I'm meteorologist Sally Russell on Star 94 FM.

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1: California has not seen the end of wildfires. Hundreds of thousands of acres burn every year. Wildfires remain dangerous and unpredictable threats to Californians. Downed trees from storms, high winds, recent grass growth, and warmer seasons all pose a risk. 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
2: Robin Williams plays second in it. Dana Carvey won it. Marcia Warfield won it before landing on Night Court. The San Francisco Comedy Competition has been making careers for 50 years. And this September 17th, it comes to the Center for the Arts in Grass Valley. The audience scores the comedians. 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
3: 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I'm the fire chief for the town of Washington. And on July 23rd, we were notified of a wildfire in a very inaccessible part of the canyon. Standard wildland fire engines couldn't get to it. 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
1: All right, you little tykes. 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And the 107th Annual Nevada County Farm Bureau Membership Dinner is Saturday, October 3rd at the Nevada County Fairgrounds. This chuck wagon cookout will include barbecue, thanks to the Bear River High School FFA. This is Barbara Svenhard for Star 94 FM. No, little person, it's not an actual shower with water and soap and stuff. Don't you understand the difference? Oh, so sorry. How could you understand? You're just a baby. I said I was sorry.
2: Hey, Max, you look absolutely dashing in that purple tie. 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
5: Here is your forecast from Star 94 FM. A decrease in the cloud cover overnight. We will drop down to near 65 degrees. Limited sunshine and upper 80s on Friday. Friday night, mainly clear, low 60s. Saturday, sunshine, a high near 85. Sunday, right back to sun, mid to upper 80s. And then Monday, we're looking at blue skies, sunshine, a high near 85. Check us out anytime online at mystarradio.com. I'm meteorologist Sally Russell on Star 94 FM.

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1: Hey, Bartholomew, are you a nifty kitty? 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Guess I forgot to make it clear that Travis is a nifty kitty. 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
5: Here is your forecast from Star 94 FM. A decrease in the cloud cover overnight. We will drop down to near 65 degrees. Limited sunshine and upper 80s on Friday. Friday night, mainly clear, low 60s. Saturday, sunshine, a high near 85. Sunday, right back to sun, mid to upper 80s. And then Monday, we're looking at blue sky, sunshine, a high near 85. Check us out anytime online at mystarradio.com. I'm meteorologist Sally Russell on Star 94 FM.

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Years ago, a distinguished scientist decided to introduce matter to antimatter, creating a source of energy that made it possible to travel at several times the speed of light. She eventually destroyed the power source because she kept showing up early to parties, giving the host deep angst. With the last little bit of powerful energy that remained, she sourced it to create a powerful song, which brings us to this one on Star 94 FM. Is this the song with the concentrated inertia? You be the judge.

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4: Here is your forecast from Star 94 FM. A decrease in the cloud cover overnight. We will drop down to near 65 degrees. Limited sunshine and upper 80s on Friday. Friday night, mainly clear, low 60s. Saturday, sunshine, a high near 85. Sunday, right back to sun, mid to upper 80s. And then Monday, we're looking at blue skies, sunshine, a high near 85. Check us out anytime online at mystarradio.com. I'm meteorologist Sally Russell on Star 94 FM.
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1: All right, you little tykes. 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The Community Baby Shower is at two locations this year. Hi, it's Barbara, babysitting Svenhart with another juvenile episode of Community Calendar. The Community Baby Shower is on Tuesday, September 16th in Grass Valley in the backyard of the Grass Valley Library, and on September 22nd at Truckee Regional Park in the Rodeo Barbecue area on Brockway Road. There will be resources, giveaways, storytelling, and other ways to celebrate the growing families in our community. Learn more with Nevada County Public Health. And the 107th Annual Nevada County Farm Bureau Membership Dinner is Saturday, October 3rd at the Nevada County Fairgrounds. This chuck wagon cookout will include barbecue, thanks to the Bear River High School FFA. This is Barbara Svenhart for Star 94 FM. 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Don't you understand the difference? Oh, so sorry. How could you understand? You're just a baby. I said I was sorry.
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4: Here's your forecast from Star 94 FM. A decrease in the cloud cover overnight. We will drop down to near 65 degrees. Limited sunshine and upper 80s on Friday. Friday night, mainly clear, low 60s. Saturday, sunshine, a high near 85. Sunday, right back to sun, mid to upper 80s. And then Monday, we're looking at blue skies, sunshine, a high near 85. Check us out anytime online at mystarradio.com. I'm meteorologist Sally Russell on Star 94 FM.

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Here are some basic rules for the various games and contests. You can only win once every 30 days. 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
1: Hey, Bartholomew, are you a nifty kitty? 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Guess I forgot to make it clear that Travis is a nifty kitty. He is. All right. That's fixed. Oops, you're right. I meant to say repaired. He hates the word fixed.
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3: Here's a forecast from Star 94 FM. A decrease in the cloud cover overnight. We will drop down to near 65 degrees. Limited sunshine and upper 80s on Friday. Friday night, mainly clear, low 60s. Saturday, sunshine, a high near 85. Sunday, right back to sun, mid to upper 80s. And then Monday, we're looking at blue skies, sunshine, a high near 85. Check us out anytime online at mystarradio.com. I'm meteorologist Sally Russell on Star 94 FM. 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

And now another tune that was composed in my old stomping grounds. Now, just to be clear, it wasn't where I lived. I would just go there to stomp. They've got rules against that sort of thing in my apartment complex. Anyway, here it is on Nevada County's #1 popular music station, Star 94 FM. I'll be stomping off now. Everybody.

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4: Here is a forecast from Star 94 FM. A decrease in the cloud cover overnight. We will drop down to near 65 degrees. Limited sunshine and upper 80s on Friday. Friday night, mainly clear, low 60s. Saturday, sunshine, a high near 85. Sunday, right back to sun, mid to upper 80s. And then Monday, we're looking at blue skies, sunshine, a high near 85. Check us out anytime online at mystarradio.com. I'm meteorologist Sally Russell on Star 94 FM.

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0: It's Noah Kahan from Star 94 FM at 12 minutes after 6 a.m. And it's a Friday, the 21st day of August 2026. 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And Terry's back. 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And they've got the story of Bing Bang Chugga Beep, which cannot be explained. And that's tomorrow morning at 8 to launch a Classic Hits Weekend. 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
0: Well, more reporting on UFOs is making more people believe in aliens, according to a new survey. Michael Kastner has details.
6: Come on now, I fell in love with an alien.
7: The survey conducted by Talker Research found that the rise in belief is especially prevalent among Gen Z. Overall, 37% say they are more inclined to believe in aliens after news coverage of UFOs or UAPs, compared to 54% of younger Americans. More than half of people say their opinions about aliens haven't changed. I'm Michael Kastner.
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0: Well, some clouds this morning and then mostly fair by tonight, and should be a beautiful weekend with highs not too severe, with staying in the 80s and such through the weekend, and looks like through next week as well. 87 this afternoon, 61 tonight, 87 tomorrow, and right now along East Main at Dorsey and Grass Valley it is 68 degrees, and have a digital download of romantic music that is produced by Mannheim Steamroller that you could win coming up just after 8 this morning.
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0: That is Niall Horan, Star 94 FM, at 23 after 6, and it's a Friday. Finally, it happened.
1: Yeah, in theory.
0: And we're not at the fair.
1: Not at the fair.
0: Friday.
1: That still doesn't mean there's not work to be done Saturday, probably, for me.
0: Probably.
1: Probably, yeah. The way it's going right now.
0: Yeah.
1: That's just the way it is.
0: Yeah.
1: I don't know why, but that's just the way it is. Are you also a guy in charge of payroll now?
0: Well, not payroll, but I just wanted to make sure we had time cards ready for next time.
1: Mm-hmm. Well, they are paying you that big heavy stipend, right, for doing all this work?
0: It's difficult to carry that money home. is that from the peanut gallery out there?
1: Yeah. How you doing?
0: You know, it's a beautiful morning.
1: Yeah.
0: Got to take the dog for a walk and ran into the stray cat. I think somebody else is feeding him, though, because he doesn't follow me all the way back to my porch.
1: Well, you know, cats are that way. They get whatever the best cuisine is, you know. they're very good that way.
0: Yeah.
1: That cat over at the Northridge in Nevada City is the classic guy. He wanders around, and now they pretty much have, when it's hot weather, I found out, what did Crystal say? Take him off the street? It's not allowed to be out there for a while, so just somebody pampers him?
0: I think he gets
1: out and starts roaming again when it cools off.
0: And the people he lives with, she said that they don't allow him out during the main meal times.
1: Yeah.
0: Because he's putting on the pounds.
1: Yeah, he's putting on the pound.
0: He's a big cat anyway.
1: He's a big cat. And he's doing good. That's the good news there. We did have the Giants play. Matter of fact, Mo and I were kind of talking yesterday. I do a lunchtime show on our sister station on the town, and we just kind of looked at each other. He goes, yeah, Giants, they beat the Rush. They lost early yesterday, 5-2. But that game started about 9 in the morning or something like that, our time?
0: Yeah,
1: something like that
0: gave him the rest of the day to just go out and have a good time.
1: Yeah, Willie Adames had a two-run homer for the Giants, so they've dropped 5 of 7. They have Boston beginning today. Now, I will say the Red Sox have come down to earth. That's how baseball works. Remember how they were unbeatable for like an entire month? They went like 28-4 or 35-4.
0: Something like that.
1: Yeah, just an incredible record. But since they have lost quite a few games lately, so maybe they're getting Boston at the right time. Maybe not. We'll have to see. As far as the A's swept in Kansas City, they're in the four-game set. They didn't win one game in the four-game set, and they dropped 6-2 yesterday. Donovan Walton, Brian Servin drove in a run each for the A's. They have dropped 8 of their last 10. They'll visit Houston starting tonight. Now, Houston got lit up by the Angels, wasn't it? The Angels beat them like 18-3. Can you explain that one to me?
0: Get all their hitting out of the way in one game?
1: Yeah. Yeah, Zach Neto, a career high against the Astros. 18-3, finished 5-for-6, a homer, career best, 7 RBIs. Not a bad game right there. As far as the Dodgers, they'll host the Pirates starting tonight. I just can't. We do have to get, you know, I looked into it. You know, we had our and then this is getting kind of personal, but I don't really care. We had our urinal fixed recently in the men's bathroom.
0: Uh-huh.
1: I'm not sure why it got broken, but, you know, we're men, all right? You know, so I'm not sure what we're doing.
0: Heavy streams.
1: Yeah, I'll tell you what. I tried to get Dodger urinal cakes, and they don't make sports urinal cakes anymore. I guess they've gotten to a little bit out of control. So I think you can get them on the black market.
0: The black market.
1: I think we will get a sticker, just a basic sticker to put on there. And that way, you know, because for maybe ladies do this too, but I can't picture it. For Vin, when we're standing there, we're doing things, we're spelling our names, we're, you know, kind of clean, you know, the whole thing. Left to right, this guy's the worst. It's because sometimes he misses, you know, he's got that big snake thing going on. Anyway, so we're going to try to get that Dodger thing. Wouldn't that be kind of fun?
0: That would be great.
1: Yeah, we'll go for it and see how quick we could turn that white background yellow. That's what we work on. We did have some football, didn't we? The Niners took care of business as they beat the Chargers 41-17 in Inglewood. Brock Purdy, 4-for-6, 29 yards. Raiders rallied, beat the Texans 22-20 in Houston on the last play of the game. The Rams will host the Saints tonight. It's all preseason. It doesn't mean anything. All right, that's it for me.
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1: 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Headlines for this Friday, the 21st day of August 2026. Local headlines. Bright Futures for Youth's Cinderella Project, which provides free formal wear for proms and graduation dances, is opening another special pop-up event in downtown Grass Valley on Saturday for fall homecoming dances. And once again, Development Director Sienna Crawford says it's being held in the basement of Native Wren on Mill Street.
2: And this is just a beautiful event that is an opportunity for kids to come and pick out a once-in-a-lifetime formal outfit without the barrier of the expense. We're so grateful to Rena Kohler, the owner of Native Wren, also a graduate of Bright Futures for Youth Friendship Club, as well as one of our board members, to help us continue being committed to ensuring that young people can come and find that perfect outfit.
1: Crawford says there are also plenty of accessories to choose from. She grew up here and is also a Nevada Union High School graduate.
2: And so every single dance was another special opportunity. You get excited, you know, weeks before leading up to the event and finding the right outfit. I had a single mom, so we didn't have a lot of extra income, so it was always something that we saved for. And so we're just so grateful to be able to offer this opportunity without that barrier of the extra expense. And we know how expensive these events can get for the kids in our community.
1: Community members donate items, and they're always accepted by Bright Futures, which took over the Cinderella Project in 2022. They considered a natural fit for the nonprofit, which serves about one of every 12 young people in Western Nevada County. The pop-up event is tomorrow from 11 until 2 at Native Wren on Mill Street in Grass Valley. Your NID weekend weather forecast coming up at 6:46.
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4: Today is National Senior Citizens Day, and if that includes you, be ready to flash your ID because there will be deals. 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The Cold War, the Civil Rights Movement, the space race, and medical breakthroughs, and they did it all without the internet. And if you're under that age group, a little help. Top two requests, make the text display bigger, and find those missing apps. I'm Bree Tennis.
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1: And of course, some of us have made it through the extinction of the dinosaur. Well, mostly cloudy today. We've got fair skies tonight and tomorrow as well. And just a really nice, moderate temperature-wise summer weekend in store. So 87 today and tomorrow. Tomorrow's Saturday. Low tonight of 61. And right now along East Main at Dorsey and Grass Valley, it is 68 degrees. And got music video trivia that could make you a winner of that Mannheim Steamroller digital download card.
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1: Yep, that's what we've been asked to do.
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0: Spidey's expected to rule the box office for a fourth straight weekend.
1: My name is Peter Parker. I have something to tell you that's gonna sound crazy. But it's the truth.
0: Spider-Man Brand New Day is expected to make another $40 million, fighting off newcomers like Insidious, Out of the Further, and Mutiny. The host of Reading Rainbow is taking a step back to prioritize his mental health. Michael Threet's writing on Threads that he's checking into a hospital for treatment. Apple Music is rolling out a new label to battle against AI-generated songs.
2: The music platform announced Thursday it will start putting a Made with AI label to those released tracks. The service said that record labels and distributors will be required to tag songs in which a material portion of the content was created with AI. The announcement follows Spotify's newly announced AI persona label, as well as Tidal's decision to label AI songs and ban them from earning royalties. It's unclear when the new labels will begin to appear on Apple Music. I'm at Mattinson.
0: ZZ Top is going back out on the road this weekend, just days after the death of its drummer, Frank Beard. Guitarist Billy Gibbons, the only surviving original member of the band, says that's what Beard would have wanted them to do. That's entertainment. I'm Daria Albinger.
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6: 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Remember

0: That's Justin Bieber, Daisies on Star 94 FM. A lot of people consider Friday night date night, and we have the perfect accompaniment, and that is a Mannheim Steamroller. Now, you may recall Mannheim Steamroller associated with Christmas music. Well, they also put together a Valentine-type selection, bunch of selections, and they're on a digital download card. So you just download those onto your computer, then you can transfer them to your phone or whatever device you'd like. You could win that digital download card. If you have some knowledge concerning, let's see, music videos, popular music videos, your chance to win just after 8 this morning. And now Jerry Serino's Hidden Grove Project to bring our children home.
1: You're never going to get out of this world alive. That's true. It's not fun to think about unpleasant things. Hi, this is Jerry Serino. While attending a hearing at the Nevada County Planning Commission for my recently opposed Hidden Grove project in Cedar Ridge, there are many misunderstood facts regarding this project that I'll explain later. But during the hearing, while I was explaining to the chamber the historic relationship of our gracious business community and our vital nonprofit organizations, I heard one opponent to this project yell out, "What does nonprofits have to do with this Hidden Grove project in Cedar Ridge?" I'll explain. We have over 683 nonprofits in Nevada County and the most per capita of any other county. 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

0: 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Headlines, local headlines for this Friday, the 21st of August, 2026. It is 6 months in jail and 4 years probation for a Nevada County man convicted last month of domestic violence charges after a two-week jury trial in Truckee. The sentencing occurred earlier this week. Deputy District Attorney Ashlyn Clark says 56-year-old Devin Smith was found guilty of the two original charges. One was for felony battery of what was termed a dating partner. The other was a misdemeanor count for what was described as interference with wireless communication device.
1: And these charges were the result of allegations of an assault that included strangulation and then an allegation that he had removed her cell phone device and thrown it away when she attempted to call law enforcement.
0: Clark says, although most domestic violence cases don't go to trial and often result in plea agreements, victim's testimony is always key, and she notes that the victim was not supportive of the level of prosecution her office was seeking against Smith.
1: You know, we didn't necessarily have a cooperative witness, but we maintained a very good relationship with her, and we took her desires into account when we made recommendations for sentencing, and has, you know, reached out and thanked our office, and, you know, it really showed that there are ways to prosecute these cases, even if there seems to be weaknesses, we can still overcome those.
0: She says Smith had no prior domestic violence convictions, but she says her investigation turned up another violent encounter between Smith and the victim in Rockland that didn't result in an arrest, and she says he was exonerated of charges filed against him in an unrelated incident that occurred 25 years ago. Your NID weekend weather forecast on the way. Global headlines now. Here's Michael Kastner.
2: NBC News Radio, I'm Michael Kastner. The USS Abraham Lincoln is leaving the Middle East after a nine-month deployment. NBC's Alice Barr.
3: This is the aircraft carrier that's been at the center of some troubling reports. Family members have said sailors and Marines have complained about a lack of food, and there are concerns about the mental health of the service members. This has been a record-long deployment. The Pentagon and the White House have downplayed the reports, saying the conditions have been misrepresented.
2: The USS George Washington will replace the aircraft carrier, allowing the crew of the Lincoln to return home to San Diego. The 5,000 crew members on the Lincoln have been deployed since November, setting a modern carrier record for time at sea. Testimony resumes today in the Lindsay Clancy murder trial. On Thursday, defense heard testimony from a Massachusetts hospital chaplain who met with Clancy on the day after she admitted murdering her three young children in 2023 and told the chaplain she heard a voice in her head.
4: And the voice, according to Lindsay, told her that if she did not follow the command, neither she nor her children would be safe.
2: The jury was dismissed after hearing from the chaplain, with the judge saying today would be a longer day. President Trump will be in South Carolina today to campaign for Republican Senator Darlene Graham. Graham is running in South Carolina's Republican Senate primary runoff next week. Flooding in central Ohio is causing a small town to evacuate. Ohio was soaked by heavy rainfall yesterday, causing flooding throughout the region, and crews have been out conducting water rescues.
5: We have approximately 100 firefighters here operating. The water is moving too rapidly to put our dive team in or to put a boat in the water. So we're relying on our drone team and helicopter support from the police.
2: Michael Kastner, NBC News Radio.
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0: And a few clouds still remain, but they'll be skimming away with mostly fair skies by tonight. And into tomorrow, and very pleasant weekend, highs staying in the 80s. Looks like all the way through early next week, perhaps even into mid of next week, the middle. 87 today and tomorrow, 61 for a low tonight. And right now along East Main at Dorsey and Grass Valley, 69. And coming up just after 8, we have that digital download romance music card from Manheim Steamroller that you could win.
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0: Kelly Clarkson, Star 94 FM, at 13 minutes after 8 o'clock on this Friday, the 21st of August, 2026. Expecting a high today near 87 degrees. And let's see, right now we're at 72. And now you have a chance to win a Manheim Steamroller digital download card. You normally associate Manheim Steamroller with Christmas, right? And they're kind of historic, sort of mythical, classical music. Well, now they've taken that same sort of thing and they've applied it to romantic instrumentals. So it's a digital download card. I think there's like 10 or 12 selections on it that you could win this digital download card. Just type the code into your computer and then you can download all these great pieces of music and then transfer that to all the other devices that you want to do, if you'd like to do that. And you could win that if you can correctly answer today's multiple choice trivia question that has to do with music videos. Well, not necessarily music videos, but in this case it is. What singing act was the first, was in the first video to be watched more than a million times in 24 hours on YouTube? So not all by the same person, probably. And the choices are Taylor Swift, Ariana Grande, BTS, Johnny and the Dancing Augusts, or Blackpink. Well, the first in with the correct answer, you've got this digital download card at 477-9494. That's area code 530-477-9494.
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0: Well, congratulations going out to Leslie Mann, who knew that it was BTS. 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

0: That's Sam Smith and the Two City Chorus on Star 94 FM. Our forecast, we've got some clouds today, but it'll be mostly fair by tonight, 87 today and tomorrow. Tonight's low near 61.
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0: Petal by Ariana Grande on Star 94FM. And yeah, tomorrow morning at 8, it's another Classic Hits Weekend that begins with Storytime on the Radio, starring Tricia and Terry. Terry's filling in for Jacqueline from Madeline Helling Library. And the story's called Bing Bang Chugga Beep. Your weekend weather forecast is coming up. Really, that's the title.
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3: Star 94 FM weather. Partly sunny with a high in the upper 80s today. A very light southwesterly wind. It'll be clear overnight till low 61. Sunny and dry for Saturday with a high 87. Saturday night's going to be clear, our low in the low 60s, and warmer on Sunday with a high in the upper 80s. 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I'm meteorologist Ann Holliday on Star 94 FM.

0: 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It's really funny. It's what I listen to on my way to school.
1: 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Just, he gets you laughing. 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

0: was Michelle Branch and the New Radicals, a new version of the Michelle Branch song that's climbing the charts at an alarming pace. The 420 Funny coming up this afternoon is Danny Johnson, who describes his social anxiety when he's having a massage. 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

0: Mr. Know-It-All from Teddy Swims on Star 94 FM. And around about 5 minutes or so from now, well, actually 2 minutes, a minute and a half, it's another extra long set of music, and Sonny Fordero is standing by. You can't wait.
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0: Bailey Littrell on Star 94 FM. Good morning. Mo Howard with you. And it's finally Friday. We made it. We persevered. And we do have the weekend weather forecast on the way. I think Dan Holliday has overall good news for us.
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3: Star 94 FM weather. Partly sunny with a high in the upper 80s today, a very light southwesterly wind. It'll be clear overnight, low 61. Sunny and dry for Saturday with a high 87. Saturday night's going to be clear, our low in the low 60s, and warmer on Sunday with a high in the upper 80s. Find us online anytime at MyStarRadio.com. I'm meteorologist Ann Holliday on Star 94 FM.

0: Hilary Duff on Star 94 FM. 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
1: 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And don't miss the Barbara Schmidt Millar Triathlon on Sunday, August 30th, beginning at 9 a.m. Liz Dyer has some info.
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4: Okay, so I'm just going to walk you through the basic vision. 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
0: Prime Cinema presents movies on the big screen as they were meant to be seen at Del Oro and Sutton Cinemas. 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

0: Marshmello and Portugal the Man on Star 94 FM on this nice-looking weekend we have approaching. And we've chosen, we've gone through a lot of arguments, and some people make some points, and there's counterpoints, and what song should be in the extra-long set of music? And I don't think we really came to a consensus, so we just decided to play what came up next in the format. So we got Morgan Wallen to begin this extra-long set of music.
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0: There's Tame Impala from Star 94 FM. Mo Howard with you on this Friday, and we are getting ourselves ready for Classic Hits Weekend. It gets underway tomorrow morning at 8 a.m. with Storytime on the radio. Tricia and Terry from Madeline Helling Library. I have a great story for you, and a couple of songs, a literacy tip as well. And then Classic Hits, at least two per hour, brought to you by Minor Mo's Pizza. And your weekend weather forecast is on the way.
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3: Star 94 FM weather. Partly sunny with a high in the upper 80s today. A very light southwesterly wind. It'll be clear overnight. Low 61. Sunny and dry for Saturday with a high 87. Saturday night's going to be clear. Our low in the low 60s. And warmer on Sunday with a high in the upper 80s. Find us online anytime at MyStarRadio.com. I'm meteorologist Ann Holliday on Star 94 FM.

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0: The Shine Down on Star 94 FM. Well, that Falls Prevention Summit 2026 is happening on September 11th, and it's still summer on September 11th. 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
1: 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No, little person, it's not an actual shower with water and soap and stuff. Don't you understand the difference? Oh, so sorry. How could you understand? You're just a baby. I said I was sorry.
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0: 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And what's better than an extra long set of music? Well, I believe it's the one that's coming up. So actually, it's the same as an extra long set, but it's a little bit better as well. 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

0: Damiano David on Star 94 FM. Well, good afternoon, Mo Howard with you. It is a Friday, and we do have the 420 Funny this afternoon on the Pat Day Show. It's comedian Danny Johnson who says he has extreme social anxiety when he is faced with a massage. 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The 420 Funny Friday afternoon with Pat Day this afternoon on Star 94 FM.
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2: Star 94 FM weather. Partly sunny with a high in the upper 80s today. A very light southwesterly wind. It'll be clear overnight till low 61. Sunny and dry for Saturday with a high 87. Saturday night's going to be clear, our low in the low 60s, and warmer on Sunday with a high in the upper 80s. 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I'm meteorologist Ann Holliday on Star 94 FM.

Did you know that until the 1700s, the island used to be called Mediocre Britain? It's true. Then the Parliament had a long discussion and voted unanimously to promote the name to Great Britain. Aren't you glad to know this? Back to the music now on Star 94 FM. Next up, the story of Little Rock. What?

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0: Jizzo and Zane on Star 94 FM. Well, a couple of days ago, Tom Fitzsimmons was broadcasting live on our sister station from Nevada City, Northridge. And Tom, for me, asked about Ray, the Maine Coon kitty, who likes to hang around at Nevada City, Northridge. And Crystal, who knows Ray very well, said that he's only allowed to come by in the mornings and late in the afternoons because of his predilection and his beautiful face. So people want to give him treats, and they say he's put on too much weight. So they're trying to avoid that. Well, he will not be at the Hot Rod Happy Hour tomorrow. It's at the Nevada City Northridge from 2 until 4 o'clock. And for this fun event, you can dress up in your favorite rockabilly look for a chance to win prizes. 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So bring your car, your motorcycle, or just stop by tomorrow for Hot Rod Happy Hour at Nevada City Northridge.
1: 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Guess I forgot to make it clear that Travis is a nifty kitty. He is. All right. That's fixed. Oops, you're right. I meant to say repaired. He hates the word fixed.
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0: This is Zara Larsson on Star 94 FM, and people ask her, they say, Ms. Larsson, how do you reach those high notes? And she replies, well, I stand on a chair. And you can't dispute it. Taylor Swift will kick off an extra long set of music in moments.
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0: That is Jenny. Yeah, she just trails off. That's what they said when she was in the recording studio, that she just started walking off. And they said, okay, well, this is a good place to end the song. Hey, good afternoon. Mo Howard with you on this Friday, a Friday afternoon. And tomorrow we launch an extra a Classic Hits weekend, at least two Classic Hits each hour, brought to you by Minor Mo's Pizza, a woman-owned business in Nevada City for more than 30 years. 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
3: Star 94 FM weather. Partly sunny with a high in the upper 80s. Today, a very light southwesterly wind. It'll be clear overnight to low 61. Sunny and dry for Saturday with a high 87. Saturday night's going to be clear, our low in the low 60s, and warmer on Sunday with a high in the upper 80s. Find us online anytime at mystarradio.com. I'm meteorologist Ann Holliday on Star 94 FM.

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0: Lady Gaga and Ariana Grande on Star 94 FM. Hey, tomorrow's that barbecue fundraiser for A New Day, courtesy of A New Day and for A New Day. It's happening at Twin Cities Church on Rough and Ready Highway. They may still have some meals available because, you know, these kind of things sell out quickly, but you can find out by calling 530-470-9111. It's from 4 until 7:30 tomorrow.
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0: A Couple Minutes by Olivia Dean on Star 94 FM. And right around the corner, or maybe it's up the block a little bit, an extra long set of music will begin with Meghan Trainor in moments.
1: Hey, Max, you look absolutely dashing in that purple tie. 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

0: Shakira and Burna Boy on Star 94 FM. I was told that those were my first words. Die, die. Or something like that. Hey, good afternoon, Mo Howard with you. It is a Friday, and we're heading into a classic hits weekend with Storytime on the radio tomorrow morning at 8 a.m. What's the weather going to be like? Well, Dan Holliday knows, and he has... Are you going? Yes. He said he will reveal with his forecast on the way.
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2: Star 94 FM weather. Partly sunny with a high in the upper 80s today. A very light southwesterly wind. It'll be clear overnight. Low 61. Sunny and dry for Saturday with a high 87. Saturday night's going to be clear. Our low in the low 60s. And warmer on Sunday with a high in the upper 80s. Find us online anytime at mystarradio.com. I'm meteorologist Ann Holliday on Star 94 FM.

0: There's Cat's Eye on Star 94 FM. The 420 Funny is this afternoon. It's comedian Danny Johnson, and he says he has social anxiety when it comes to his very first massage. He had a lot of trouble dealing with it. It's brought to you by Grass Valley Provisions on Idaho, Maryland Road. Lift up your day the Grass Valley Provisions way. The 420 Funny this afternoon with Pat Day.
1: All right, you little tykes. 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The Community Baby Shower is at two locations this year. Hi, it's Barbara, babysitting Svenhart with another juvenile episode of Community Calendar. 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And the 107th Annual Nevada County Farm Bureau Membership Dinner is Saturday, October 3rd at the Nevada County Fairgrounds. This chuck wagon cookout will include barbecue, thanks to the Bear River High School FFA. 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No, little person, it's not an actual shower with water and soap and stuff. Don't you understand the difference? Oh, so sorry. How could you understand? You're just a baby. I said I was sorry.
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0: That's Noah Kahan from Star 94 FM. And that's going to do it from O. Howard. I am going to leave now. I know there's not a dry eye in the house. Look forward to chatting with you again tomorrow morning just after 8. I get to be here for the Classic Hits Weekend. Pretty exciting, right? Tate McRae will launch an extra-long set of music. Then it's the Pat Day Extravaganza, 3 till 7. 7 until midnight, it is Cecil O'Herlihy.
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Star 94 FM, Cameron Whitcomb and Kingdom of Fear, also Madonna, Beautiful Stranger. I'm Pat Day here with you. It's finally Friday. Weather's going to cool out for the weekend. We'll check that in a minute. Here's Camila Cabello.

0: Star 94 FM, Sam Smith, along with Two City Chorus. It's new stuff. Oh, Mother, best variety of yesterday and today. And, oh, Mother, I can't wait for Friday to get over. Boy, I'm ready for Friday to be done, move on to the weekend. And we got music to get you there. Taylor Swift next.
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3: Star 94 FM weather. Partly sunny with a high in the upper 80s today. A very light southwesterly wind. It'll be clear overnight till low 61. Sunny and dry for Saturday with a high 87. Saturday night's going to be clear, our low in the low 60s, and warmer on Sunday with a high in the upper 80s. 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I'm meteorologist Ann Holliday on Star 94 FM.

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1: 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Guess I forgot to make it clear that Travis is a nifty kitty. He is. All right. That's fixed. Oops, you're right. I meant to say repaired. He hates the word fixed.
2: Okay, so I'm just going to walk you through the basic vision. It's a coming-of-age story. Excuse me, I need to speak with you.
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2: 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The truth is, I'm about to get this huge writing fellowship. Hello?
4: Mr. Bourdain, the committee has decided to go with another student for the fellowship.
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0: Star 94 FM, Ariana Grande and Petal, also Ed Sheeran and Eyes Closed. It's been a hot week. Boy, just a warm week out there. Be sure you're hydrating. It's the hottest part of the day right now. And, you know, you want to feel good for the weekend. We've got the weekend on the way. Also, Capital Cities and John Kay.
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It's a game, that's for sure. Selena Gomez now single soon. She knows something you don't. Should I?

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0: Star 94 FM, and it's Rosé and Apt, and Selena Gomez before that was Single Soon. Just about 420 on Friday, and why not get our 420 on with the Friday 420 Funny? Danny Johnson this week describes his social anxiety when faced with receiving a massage. I hear you, Danny. I hear you. It's the Friday 420 Funny brought to you by Grass Valley Provisions. They're located on Idaho, Maryland Road. 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
1: People don't believe me when I tell them this, and I've never, up until recently, never gotten a full body massage, professional massage before in my entire life. I'm claustrophobic, I have social anxiety, I don't feel good about how I look, so I don't go to the... How many people have done massages before? It's pretty regular, right? Yeah, absolutely. Do we have any massage people? Masseuses? Masseuses? I don't know what plural is. Mies? I think it's Mies. Masseuse, you're one? Okay, so I did it. I had to do it, right? Because I'm a man, sort of. And because I got a gift card, the perfect gift for somebody with my condition. Why don't we give Danny a gift card to a massage, see how many panic attacks he can have in 60 minutes? So why would I want this? So, but I have to get over it, so I did it. I went. And if you don't know, you know what it's like. But if you don't know what it's like, you go in to this place, and it's very nice, and it, you know, it's purple, smells like lavender, Yanni's in the corner, whatever. And this the lady comes in. She goes, "Hi, Mr. Johnson. Your massage person will be here in a second. Why don't you go ahead and get undressed to your comfort level?" I was like, "Well, this is it." Matter of fact, if you have more clothes than the lost and found, maybe like a hooded sweatshirt I could throw on, or like a big comforter I could wrap myself up. It'll be like massaging a big fat croissant. It'll be wonderful for all of us, and I won't have a panic attack. She's like, "Just get undressed." So I get undressed. I'm just standing there in my shorts. And I don't know what to do. I don't know what's next. And there's a table, right? Table. And then below the table, a little circular donut thing for, I don't know. I don't know. So then I think, oh, I'm fairly smart. It's probably for your head. Probably for your head. So for whatever dumb reason, I get on my back. And I'm trying to lower the back of my head into the stomach.
2: Like, this isn't comfortable at all.
1: And that's when the massage person comes in. She's like, "What are you doing?" I'm like, "I don't know. I'm new. I don't know. I'm stretching out."
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8: Star 94 FM weather. Partly sunny with a high in the upper 80s today, a very light southwesterly wind. It'll be clear overnight, low 61. Sunny and dry for Saturday with a high 87. Saturday night's going to be clear, our low in the low 60s, and warmer on Sunday with a high in the upper 80s. Find us online anytime at MyStarRadio.com. I'm meteorologist Ann Holliday on Star 94 FM.

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There's something in

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0: Star 94 FM, Hold Me in the Dark, Miles Smith, Daft Punk, and Get Lucky. You're lucky. The day's almost over. I know. I'm always talking about the end of the day, but that's my favorite part. The end of the work day. You get to go home, enjoy your family, make dinner. That might not be so enjoyable, but you get to go home and spend time with the family, and it's Friday, right? So let's look forward to it together. 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